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0: It is Mornings with Timo. It is Canada's Cool FM. Good morning. It is going to be a hot day today. So hot, there's a heat warning in effect for us today. Officially, we'll get to a high of 31. Pretty good chance of showers off and on throughout the day today. But that 31 is going to feel like 41. Hence the heat warning. Can you imagine working outside in this heat? Anyway, will we cool off as we get closer and into the weekend? Short answer is no. That won't happen until next week, so get used to the heat that's coming our way today. Now, news you need to know to start your day. Did you hear about this study? 1 in 4 women say they wish their man had better table manners. Guys, always remove your shoes before putting your feet on the dinner table. Come on. Now, I want you to listen to this clip here. Listen closely. See if you can figure out what it is.
1: Good shot. Top shelf.
0: Did you figure it out? It's the sound of guys hitting golf balls. What's the big deal about that? Because these clown shows thought it would be a good idea to hit golf balls into traffic. This was in LA, and they were smoking golf balls into traffic. If that wasn't strange enough, get this. Right now, it's unclear if the police will go after them. Why is it unclear? Why wouldn't they go after them? Anyway, moving on. Some entertainment news for you from Tom Hanks. Not sure if you knew this or not, but Tom teams up with a couple of celebrity friends, Steve Martin and Martin Short, for regular colonoscopies. But there's a bit of a competition that they have every time they do this. And here's Tom explaining how that competition goes.
2: Every 5 years, that magic date comes around, and we get together and compete as to who is going to be able to be the last one to go to the bathroom. We are literally, it's like we'll be playing cards. So you take this stuff that induces the sluice mechanism to get that whole digestive system clean. The first one to go gets the last choice of when you go in to get the colonoscopy.
3: I see.
2: And it's like, I gotta go! And then you go and you can't hold it. And then someone
3: who's the strongest?
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5: FIFA has banned the use of vuvuzelas at the World Cup. Technically, they said fans can only use them when a team scores, but that's basically the same thing. Sharon Osbourne says the AI version of Ozzy that she's developing is not a cash grab. She says all the money it makes will be direct deposited. And a California woman found 20 sticks of dynamite in her garage. And since it was California, she also found a disheveled Mickey Rourke. This is not headline news.
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0: Well, good morning. Timo with you, Canada's Cool FM. The weather today, hot. There's a heat warning for us today. Officially, we'll get to a high of 31. Pretty good chance of showers off and on throughout the day today. But that 31 is going to feel like 41 with the Humidex. We can't mess around with the heat today. Now, for your first smile of the day today, I chose a clip from this guy, Bill Burr, for a couple of reasons. One, he's funny. Two, it's his birthday. If today is your birthday, you share it with Bill Burr. He turns 58 today. And as you listen to this, ask yourself, do you think he's right here? Do you think this is true for us when we were kids?
1: And you can't appreciate how awesome a dog is as a kid. You can only do it as an adult. As a kid, there's like no frame of reference. It's like you're a kid. Your whole life is awesome. It's awesome, right? You ever think about being a kid? You had no money. You had no ID, no cell phone, no nothing. No keys to the house. You just ran outside into the woods. You weren't scared of nothing. I challenge you to do that as an adult. All your ID, all your credit card, just run out of the house, no phone. Turn the corner where you can't see your house and not have a full-on panic attack like, oh my God, what if something happens to me? I'll get locked up, no one will know who I am. What if I twist my ankle? Your whole life is awesome as a kid, right? You show up, no money, you just get stuff, grilled cheese, movie tickets, right? Why wouldn't a dog be awesome? Everything is awesome. It's not till you're an adult that you appreciate it, right? Your dreams start dying, somebody cheats on you, right? And then you come home, that dog's looking at you like, dude, you're awesome. It's like, no, dude, you are awesome. Oh, it's the greatest thing ever.
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0: Good morning. The real news, the real story about today is the weather. We're starting off at 22, on our way to a high of 32, factoring in the Humidex that will feel like 41. And with that number there, that means we have a heat warning for us for the day today, and that should actually last for the next few days. So get ready to get hot today. We might get a little bit of rain this morning and then a thunder shower later on this afternoon, but the heat wave is coming today. Good morning. It's Timo with you. It's Canada's Cool FM. 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
1: Greetings and welcome. I want to play a game.
0: So the World Cup officially starts tomorrow, and then Canada's first game will be on Friday. And I looked into ticket prices for that game, Canada's first game in this year's World Cup. So the average ticket price is about $700-$800. How much do you think is the most expensive ticket to go and watch Canada play on Friday? For one seat. Just the seat. No beer, no parking, no nothing. Just the seat at that game on Friday. Plus or minus a couple $100. How much? 1-844-944-COOL.

0: Good morning. 22 now, 32 later, 32 feeling like 41, and that 41 means we have a heat warning for our region today. We might get wet this morning and another thunder shower later on this afternoon. Good morning. It's 10 to 6. Mornings with Time Out Canada's Cool FM. You spending this kind of money to go watch soccer players play, Team Canada play? Let's find out. Who's this? Oh, I got to learn how to pick up a phone here. Who's this?
1: Hi, Melinda.
0: Melinda, how much do you think one of the most expensive seats for Canada's first World Cup game on Friday, plus or minus a couple $100, how much do you think it would cost?
1: I'm going to think like $5,000.
0: I figured I'd get high guesses. Would it surprise you to find out right now? I'm sure ticket prices will go up by the time the game comes around on Friday, but right now you can get a really good seat for about $1,500.
1: Well, that's not bad, though.
0: That's not bad? So you'd be willing to spend $1,500 to go to that game by yourself?
1: No, but that's less than what I really thought that the ticket would be. Like, that's comparable to some of the concerts that are going on, I guess. I don't know.
0: No, that's true. You got a point there. Let's get it, because they're selling tickets to the World Cup final, even though they don't know who's going to be playing in it. Any guesses, a stab at it, how much a ticket, an average ticket for that game would be?
1: I'll throw $5,000 again.
0: Try $35,000.
1: Oh, my gosh. Oh,
0: for one seat. That's one chair. No beer, no hot dog, no parking, no nothing. Just one chair at that game.
1: That's crazy.
0: So you're saying you wouldn't spend $35,000 to go and see the World Cup final?
1: No.
0: What if Canada was in it?
1: No.
0: You watch it on TV like the rest of us, eh?
1: Exactly.
0: Right on. Thank you very much.
1: You have a good day, Timo.
0: Cheers. Yeah, $1,500 for Canada's first game on Friday, $35,000 for a chair at the World Cup final. You spending that kind of cash to go watch a game?

Well, with the heat warning that we have in effect for today and probably for the next few days, I have some really good ideas to share with you about how to stay cool in this heat wave that is coming our way. Get into that next.

0: The guy singing that song, Randy Bachman from Bachman Turner Overdrive, he's gotten back together with Burton Cummings to reform the Guess Who. They're out on the road right now. Shows near us. There's one in Grand Rapids on July 1st. And if you don't mind a bit of a road trip, they have another show in Ottawa on July 19th. Get your tickets while they're still available. Mornings with Time Out, Canada's Cool FM. It's 10 after 6 and already hot. We're at 22 on our way to a high of 32 that will feel like 41. That 41 means there was a heat warning in effect for us today. And chances are for the next few days because this kind of weather should last. By the way, getting a little rain where I'm at right now. Maybe some thundershowers later on this afternoon, but that really won't do anything well about the Humidex today at 41. So I was looking into some expert advice as to how to make sure you're safe in this kind of weather, because that's crazy hot. They say check on older adults, those living alone, and other at-risk people in person or on the phone. So yeah, I've got a couple of neighbors in my neighborhood. They live alone and a little bit older. I'll be checking in on them later on today. And also, you're supposed to be watching for early signs of heat exhaustion. What are those signs? Well, headache, nausea, dizziness, thirst, dark urine, intense fatigue. And immediately you get a hold of your health provider and start drinking water. And seriously, I mean, they also say never leave people, especially children or pets, inside a parked vehicle. They say check the vehicle before locking it to make sure that no one is left behind. Do we really need to be still being told to not leave kids or pets in hot vehicles? I guess that's where we're at. But unusual ways to stay cool. So imagine working outside in this heat. Like today or tomorrow, the next few days. How on earth do they do it? We got police officers, construction people, road construction. Anybody working or playing outside today, you got to be careful. So I thought, you know what? I would help those people out. If you're one of them, you might be looking into this.
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0: I am working on a product for women. I haven't come up with a name yet. If you have any name ideas for the women's equivalent of snowballs, please, I'm right here, 1-844-944-COOL.

0: 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I'll explain everything next.
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13: With all due respect, what the f*** are you talking about?
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13: What's that?
14: You have to use so many cuss words.
15: You know what nomophobia is? If you suffer from it, then this is you. But the statistics have come out. 1 in 10 adults, 1 in 10 of you have missed a once-in-a-lifetime moment because you were looking at your phone. Is this you? In a new survey, 1 in 10 people admitted that they've missed a once-in-a-lifetime moment because they were too busy messing around on their phone. 46% said that they've been scrolling during situations where they should have been present, like a birthday party, a family gathering, or, well, sightseeing. So you don't even notice the Leaning Tower of Pisa on vacation when you're sightseeing because you're checking scores on your phone or checking social media. Anyway, 52% of people said that they've been so distracted by their phone that they've had to rewind a movie or TV show to figure out what's going on. And about two-thirds admit that they'll sometimes pick up their phone without a clear reason as to why. They're just so in the habit of reaching for it. By the way, if you're wondering who conducted this poll, your mom did. Also, this is kind of what strikes me as like WTF news here. There were some fathers who were caught scrolling on their phone when their kids were being born. rather important moment in your life. I wonder if those same fathers were scrolling on their phone during conception, you know?

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1: With an update from cknewstoday.ca, I'm Cheryl Johnstone. It's not officially summer, but it feels like it. Environment Canada has issued a yellow heat warning for Chatham-Kent. The temperature will be in the 30s for the next few days, and with the humidity, it'll feel more like the 40s. A heated debate broke out at Monday's Chatham-Kent Council meeting. Ryan Doyle proposed a report tracking councillor participation ahead of the next election. In protest, Councillor Trevor Thompson pulled every consent agenda item, and the discussion became tense when Doyle accused Thompson of mocking the motion. Council ultimately rejected the proposal. Ontario's Minister of Natural Resources was in Essex yesterday to pledge $10.8 million to protect communities from abandoned oil and gas wells. There are about 27,000 known oil and gas wells in Ontario. Job seekers can head out to Blenheim this afternoon for a community resource and job fair. That's taking place from 2 until 6 p.m. at St. Mary's Hall. 18 employers and 10 community organizations will be in attendance. In sports, the Carolina Hurricanes blew a two-goal lead, but they rallied back to beat the Vegas Golden Knights 5-3. That ties the Stanley Cup final up at 2. Brandon Valenzuela singled in the winning run in the bottom of the ninth inning as the Toronto Blue Jays rallied to beat the Phillies 3-2. Dylan Dingler hit two homers in the Detroit Tigers' 10-4 win over Minnesota. And Austin Gurney hit two home runs to power the Chatham-Kent Barnstormers to a 10-6 win over Welland. Now the forecast. A heat warning is in effect as it will be mainly cloudy today with a chance of showers and the risk of a thunderstorm. High of 31, humidex of 40. Partly cloudy tonight with a chance of showers and the risk of a thunderstorm. Low of 21. And showers tomorrow with a few thunderstorms ending the morning, then clearing with a high of 30. I'm Cheryl Johnstone. For more on these and other stories, visit cknewstoday.ca.
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0: Mornings with Timo on Canada's

I've got some Hollywood news coming up for you next. A couple of, well, celebrities, if you will, are in jail right now, and they want to get out. They're making some unusual requests to get out of prison. How so and who? That's coming up next.

Morning! Sorry to startle you, but there's a heat warning in effect for us today and for the probably the next few days as well. We're at 22 right now, 32 feeling like 41 later on this afternoon. Bit of rain fell this morning, maybe some more thunder showers later on this afternoon. Mornings with Time O' Canada's Cool FM, some news from La La Land. These criminals, they figure they're being treated unfairly. One of them is a pled guilty criminal. The other one's alleged to be a criminal. We'll start with this one first. Do you remember Dr. Salvador Plasencia? He is the doctor that pled guilty to selling Matthew Perry fatal doses of ketamine. And he's asking the court to toss out his 30-month prison sentence for a resentencing. He says the judge unduly punished him for abusing a physician's position of trust. He insists that Matthew wasn't seeking medical treatment, but he was looking for somebody to provide him with ketamine. His attorneys now argue that because of that reason, he should be treated not as a doctor, but as a drug dealer. Apparently, he got a little extra time added onto his sentence because he was sentenced as a doctor, like misusing his doctor powers. But he said, no, I wasn't acting as a doctor. I was acting as a drug dealer. So I want you to resentence me to something less than 30 months. It's less than 3 years for helping kill somebody. He says that he received a harsher punishment than other defendants. Treat him as a drug dealer, not a doctor. It's an unusual way to try and get out of jail, right? And Nick Reiner. He is the son of Rob Reiner. He's the guy that is accused of killing his dad and his mom. Sitting in jail right now. Well, he wants money. Unpaid money from a trust that his parents started for him. He's looking for $1.5 million. And he says he needs the money in help of his defense against the charges that he killed them. There is a quote from, I believe, one of his attorneys. He says, Nick loved both his parents, and he's devastated by their deaths. But the facts about what he did and did not happen to them are not an issue with this trust litigation. He is entitled to mount his defense with the resources that are lawfully his own. So he's accused of killing his parents, realizes there's a stack of money somewhere, and he wants to get his hands on it so he can get out of jail. No word as to what the ruling is yet, but I'd be willing to say for both this doctor and Nick, you might want to get used to just hearing this all day long.

0: If you have a fear of flying, the story that I'm going to share with you next is not going to help at all with that fear.
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10: Yeah, if you're afraid to fly, this might not help you out with that fear, but this guy, and this is all alleged, I'm not accusing this guy of anything, but there is a pilot out of Barrie, his name's Jeffrey Wall. He worked with an airline for 27 years, recently retired last year in 2025. What's the big deal? Well, 2025 was the year that Transport Canada launched an investigation into his credentials. Began his career back in 1998 and he became a captain back in 2009. He flew approximately 900 domestic and international flights under a alleged forged license. Police alleged that he earned millions of dollars of salary over the course of his career, but he said they're saying that he might have had false credentials. They were first flagged during a routine operation evaluation in March of 2025. They said that there was weird things detected with the pilot license documentation he presented when he was asked for them. I don't get this. Investigators said that while he did have some qualifications to be a commercial pilot, he never obtained the airline transport pilot license for aeroplanes, which is the big one, the one you need to fly those kinds of planes around. It just confuses me. Started in 1998, retired last year, and nobody checked for almost 30 years if this guy had a license. They just figured it out when he retired, hey? Was that the deal? You retiring? Okay, let's have a look at your license. I was thinking about reaching out to Transport Canada to find out why it took them so long to figure this out. I believe their answer would be something like,
11: instead of running around blaming me, you know, given the nature of all this new shit, you know, this could be a lot more complex. I mean, it might not be just such a simple,
10: Perfect answer.

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1: With an update from cknewstoday.ca, I'm Cheryl Johnstone. A yellow heat warning is in effect for Chatham-Kent and most of southwestern Ontario. Environment Canada is calling for daytime highs in the 30s for the next few days, but with the humidity, it'll feel more like it's in the 40s. Things got a little testy during the Chatham-Kent Council meeting on Monday night. Councillor Ryan Doyle brought forward a motion asking staff for a participation report ahead of the municipal election this fall. Fellow councillor Trevor Thompson then pulled every item on the agenda in protest. The motion failed with only three councillors voting in favour. Ontario is pledging $10.8 million to close old and inactive oil and gas wells. Officials say there's about 27,000 of them throughout the province. That funding will allow fire departments in the region to buy specialized equipment and conduct training. A community resource and job fair is taking place today out in Blenheim. That event runs from 2 until 6 p.m. at St. Mary's Hall. It'll feature 18 employers and 10 community organizations. In sports, the Stanley Cup final is all tied up at 2. The Carolina Hurricanes rally to beat the Vegas Golden Knights 5-3. Brandon Valenzuela singled in the bottom of the ninth inning to score the winning run as the Toronto Blue Jays got by the Phillies 3-2. The Tigers hit four homers as Detroit downed Minnesota 10-4. And the Chatham-Kent Barnstormers beat Welland 10-6. Now the forecast. A heat warning is in effect as it will be mainly cloudy today with a chance of showers and the risk of a thunderstorm. High of 31, humidex though of 40. Partly cloudy tonight with a chance of showers and the risk of a thunderstorm. Low of 21 and showers tomorrow with a few thunderstorms ending in the morning, then clearing with a high of 30. I'm Cheryl Johnstone. For more on these and other stories, visit cknewstoday.ca.
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So you probably heard by now that they're looking at having an opening ceremony for the Gordie Howe Bridge on Friday. And, well, there's a few people in the United States, too, actually, that were rather unhappy with this announcement. So I actually reached out to the White House to see if they had any kind of comment on this bridge opening. I reached out. What did they say? That's coming up next.

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4: Accident on Wyandotte Street at the tunnel entrance.
0: Wyandotte at the tunnel. Thank you very much. Who's this?
4: Brian.
0: Thank you, Brian.
4: Have a great day, Chivo.
0: Cheers,
4: bud. See you all the time, brother.
0: Thanks, man. I appreciate that. If you have any other updates in traffic like he did, call or text me like he did on the J&D Auto Glass line, 1-844-944-COOL. The weather today, hot. So much so there's a heat warning in effect for today, and it should actually last for the next few days as well. 22 right now, 32, feeling like 41 later on today with a pretty good chance of some thundershowers later on today as well. It is 7:13, Mornings with Timo, Canada's Cool FM, and they finally did it. They announced the grand opening. The ceremony is Friday on the bridge at the mid-span of the new Gordie Howe Bridge, finally opening it up and letting trucks and cars rumble across that thing. After all these years and all that money and all those protests, yeah. Apparently, from what I understand, the dude or the family that owns the Ambassador Bridge, a little upset that maybe taking away a little business from him and his family, getting richer because we're opening up a new bridge. Didn't like it. Went and talked to some dude in the White House saying, hey, this isn't fair. And that dude said, oh, that's not fair. We're going to block the opening of the bridge until we get what's fair for us. So you didn't realize that there was a bridge being built for the last, what, 5 or 6 years or whatever it's been? And we paid for it. Money didn't come out of your pocket. So anyway, long story. I don't understand how a bridge like the Ambassador Bridge could be in private ownership anyway. Isn't it part? Anyways, I digress. But opening ceremony is Friday. After all these, finally it's here. But from what I understand, those two people are still a little PO'd about the bridge opening up. So I thought I would reach out to the White House to maybe get a comment from one of those guys that's PO'd about this whole thing. I didn't get through, but I would imagine if I did and I managed to ask the question, are you still upset about this whole thing? Or are you settled down? I would imagine the reply would go something like,

0: life.
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7: I was looking for a little bit of help from you earlier on this morning about creating something that would keep women specifically cooler in the temperatures that we're getting today. I'll get to that in just a second, but yes, we have had a heat wave coming our way today. Heat warning actually coming our way, because with the Humidex, we'll feel like 41 this afternoon. And Environment Canada is saying, you know, watch for early signs of heat exhaustion, check on older adults, those living alone and whatnot. I got a couple in my neighborhood I'll be checking on later on today just to make sure everybody's okay. And they also went on to say, never leave people, especially children or pets, inside a parked vehicle. Really? We still need to hear this? Anyways, that's the kind of weather that's coming our way today. And I thought for the men working outside in this kind of heat, this might help you.
8: Snowballs, cooling underwear for men. 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
7: So that's what I created for men, but I said, you know, I'm working on something for women to keep cool like that in this kind of heat. I just needed a name. Well, I got a couple of name suggestions. Now, this didn't come from me, okay? But one text came in from Jerome saying, how about to name the female version of that? How about Icebox? I didn't say it. Jerome did.

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1: With an update from cknewstoday.ca, I'm Cheryl Johnstone. It's not officially summer, but it feels like it. Environment Canada has issued a yellow heat warning for Chatham-Kent. The temperature will be in the 30s for the next few days, and with the humidity, it'll feel more like the 40s. A heated debate broke out at Monday's Chatham-Kent Council meeting. Ryan Doyle proposed a report tracking councillor participation ahead of the next election. In protest, Councillor Trevor Thompson pulled every consent agenda item, and the discussion became tense when Doyle accused Thompson of mocking the motion. Council ultimately rejected the proposal. Ontario's Minister of Natural Resources was in Essex yesterday to pledge $10.8 million to protect communities from abandoned oil and gas wells. There are about 27,000 known oil and gas wells in Ontario. Job seekers can head out to Blenheim this afternoon for a community resource and job fair. That's taking place from 2 until 6 p.m. at St. Mary's Hall. 18 employers and 10 community organizations will be in attendance. In sports, the Carolina Hurricanes blew a two-goal lead, but they rallied back to beat the Vegas Golden Knights 5-3. That ties the Stanley Cup final up at 2. Brandon Valenzuela singled in the winning run in the bottom of the ninth inning as the Toronto Blue Jays rallied to beat the Phillies 3-2. Dylan Dingler hit two homers in the Detroit Tigers' 10-4 win over Minnesota. And Austin Gurney hit two home runs to power the Chatham-Kent Barnstormers to a 10-6 win over Welland. Now the forecast. A heat warning is in effect as it will be mainly cloudy today with a chance of showers and the risk of a thunderstorm. High of 31, humidex of 40. Partly cloudy tonight with a chance of showers and the risk of a thunderstorm. Low of 21. And showers tomorrow with a few thunderstorms ending the morning, then clearing with a high of 30. I'm Cheryl Johnstone. For more on these and other stories, visit cknewstoday.ca.
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Well, Rush is back at it. They started their new tour, and for those of you who've never seen it, I checked it out. They opened with a 6-minute video on a screen that covered the entire stage, and it features Geddy Lee and Alex Lifeson as various characters, and then there's a couple of cameos from some celebrities, and then they, well, basically get into it. 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

What you need to know really about the weather today is with the Humidex, it will feel like 41 this afternoon. We might get some thunder showers later on today, but 41. Don't mess around with that heat. Good morning. It's 7:42. It's Mornings with Timo. It's Canada's Cool FM. And I just wanted to take a second right now to share this man's name. His name is Tarun Bali. If you don't know who he is, from what I understand, he was born in India and his friends and family or whatever moved to Canada. And it was said that all Tarun wanted to do, he dreamed of becoming a police officer. And he realized his dream. He actually became a police officer in the OPP. And the other day, Tarun gets up, puts on his police gear, bulletproof vest and sidearm, and kisses his family on the way out the door to go and do his job. And sadly, that was the last day. He was hit. There was a suspect investigation going on. A suspect in a car apparently hit him and killed him. The suspect's been arrested, but I don't want to talk about that clown show. But Tarun Bali, that is his name. And I've known a lot of cops in this job and in my life, and I've gotten to know them really well. I consider them my friends. And in conversations with my friends, these police officers, I always ask them, you know, what made you decide to become a cop? And they said, well, it wasn't really a choice. It was more of a calling. Every police officer I've ever met and asked that question to, they've answered the same way, very similarly. It was a calling. I had to do it. All I knew is I wanted to help people out in life every day and, you know, maybe get paid for it. And police officer just made sense. It was a calling they were looking for, not a job. And they did exactly what Tarun did every day. They put on all that gear. They go out in the middle of the night, 24 hours a day, all year long. And all they do is drive around to protect us from bad things and bad people. And when there are bad people and bad things going on, they're the ones that rush in to help each and every day. Now, along with these police officers, I've met their families as well. And through conversations with them, you know, I asked them, do you worry? And the obvious answer is, yes, of course. Every single day we worry that this will be their last day. We never say anything, jinx it, or just put more pressure on the officer. We just never say anything. We just take every moment and enjoy it with that person. And then hopefully, you know, they come home and have dinner and spend time with their family and get up the next day and do it all over again. Well, Tarun won't, but he will be missed. And I feel so incredibly bad for his family that had to get that call, to get that news that that was Taryn's last shift. So, I just wanted to share that with you. That's all. And this song for Tarun here.

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4: Still kind of baffles me when we get this hot like we will today that people need some people need to be reminded to never leave people, especially children or pets, inside a parked vehicle. Check the vehicle before locking to make sure no one is left behind. Do we really still need to hear this? Yes, we have a heat warning in effect for us today, and it'll probably last for the next day or so. 41 is what it's going to feel like in this kind of heat, so please, you have to take it seriously. If you're working or playing outside, especially if you're working outside, can you imagine being one of those construction workers or road crews working in this kind of heat? Those people that hold the signs for traffic in construction zones, that's your day for what, 8, 9, 10 hours a day? Lots of water in you and on you, sunscreen, all the rest of that, and watch for sunstroke. And please, don't leave your kids and pets in cars, because some of you still need to hear that.

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1: With an update from cknewstoday.ca, I'm Cheryl Johnstone. A yellow heat warning is in effect for Chatham-Kent and most of southwestern Ontario. Environment Canada is calling for daytime highs in the 30s for the next few days, but with the humidity, it'll feel more like it's in the 40s. Things got a little testy during the Chatham-Kent Council meeting on Monday night. Councillor Ryan Doyle brought forward a motion asking staff for a participation report ahead of the municipal election this fall. Fellow councillor Trevor Thompson then pulled every item on the agenda in protest. The motion failed with only three councillors voting in favour. Ontario is pledging $10.8 million to close old and inactive oil and gas wells. Officials say there's about 27,000 of them throughout the province. That funding will allow fire departments in the region to buy specialized equipment and conduct training. A community resource and job fair is taking place today out in Blenheim. That event runs from 2 until 6 p.m. at St. Mary's Hall. It'll feature 18 employers and 10 community organizations. In sports, the Stanley Cup Final is all tied up at 2. The Carolina Hurricanes rally to beat the Vegas Golden Knights 5-3. Brandon Valenzuela singled in the bottom of the ninth inning to score the winning run as the Toronto Blue Jays got by the Phillies 3-2. The Tigers hit four homers as Detroit downed Minnesota 10-4. And the Chatham-Kent Barnstormers beat Welland 10-6. Now the forecast. A heat warning is in effect as it will be mainly cloudy today with a chance of showers and the risk of a thunderstorm. High of 31, humidex though of 40. Partly cloudy tonight with a chance of showers and the risk of a thunderstorm. Low of 21. And showers tomorrow with a few thunderstorms ending in the morning, then clearing with a high of 30. I'm Cheryl Johnstone. For more on these and other stories, visit cknewstoday.ca.
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Well, health officials in Canada have a warning for all of you who plan on partaking in some way, shape, or form in the World Cup that's coming, that's starting, well, tomorrow. You don't even have to be going to the games for these health officials in Canada to be worried about you. How so? I'll explain coming up.

Wait for it. There we go. Mornings with Time-O, Canada's Cool FM. Good morning. It's 8:11. We are now at 23 on our way to a high of 32 that will feel like 41. Heat warning with that 41 and also maybe some thundershowers later on this afternoon. And let's talk a little World Cup. It hasn't even started yet, and there's already some issues. What you're listening to is the Vuvuzelas, I think they are. Yeah, they're banned. Yeah, you're not allowed to bring those, not allowed to bring your own water bottles in the games and stuff. But even if you're not going to the games, Health Canada, health officials, say you got to be careful. So the health officials in both Canadian cities that are hosting the World Cup, which of course Toronto and Vancouver, they're warning visitors about the potential risk of toxic and illicit drug supply that could be very different from what they're used to in their home countries. They go on to say, and I quote, "The unregulated drug supply in Vancouver and Toronto is unpredictable and may be more dangerous than what visitors are used to in their other countries or regions. Even a small amount of unregulated substance, including opioids, cocaine, MDMA, ecstasy, ketamine, counterfeit pills, or other drugs, could contain fentanyl or other toxic contaminants and can cause overdose or death." Did you have Health Canada warning visitors to be careful of the drugs, street drugs that they're getting for the World Cup on your bingo card this year? If so, you might have won the game. And also, there's an official, one of the referees, that wasn't allowed in the United States. His name's Omar Artin. He was set to be the first referee ever from Somalia to officiate at a World Cup game after making FIFA's final list for the tournament. All these officials, they have to submit their credentials and apply to become a referee in the games. And if they are good enough, they get in. And he was good enough. He's one of Africa's, not just Somalia, but Africa's top referees and was named the continent's best male referee in 2025. This guy is that good at calling soccer games. Well, yeah, he was done on entry. He was flying over to into Miami to go to some of the training referee training things that they have. And he was denied entry at the Miami International Airport over vetting concerns. They turned him around, put him on a plane, and sent him back to Somalia. Well, his reaction to all this, I think, shows not just what a good referee is, but his character as well. When he returned, there was a hero's welcome at the airport. And he thanks the Somali government and the people as well as FIFA for their support. And he says, "I promise you, God willing, that I will attend the next one, the next World Cup." He says, "I want the Somali public to take comfort in this and remain confident." It kind of sucks. Who turned him back? One of the best referees, not just in Africa, but on the planet of the Earth. And you sent him home for vetting reasons? Oh, yeah, this World Cup's going to go smooth, hey?

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16: For those of you who think that AI has been the best invention that humankind has ever made, ever in history of human beings, this might change your mind. So we have a heat warning in effect for our region for the day today and probably tomorrow as well. 41 is what it's going to feel like with the Humidex. And I was looking at unique ways of trying to keep you cool on days like this. There are some really cool tricks. First of all, if you start to get a little overheated, get some cold water, splash it on the backs of your knees and on like the insides of your elbows and around your neck, because that's where the blood is closest to the surface, and that cool water will cool off your blood, and then that cold blood goes around and cools you down. There you go. You're welcome. But I asked, I asked AI to come up with some ways for people to stay cool during a heat wave. You want to hear what AI said? AI called it the martyrdom stare down. It said, open your window during the peak of the day, stare directly at the sun, and stand your ground. It's crucial the sun knows you aren't afraid of it. Eventually, it will back down. Okay. Another one was the supermarket safari. AI says, grab a folding chair and casually set up shop in the frozen food aisle of your local grocer. Enjoy the positively Arctic breeze coming off the frozen vegetables for as long as you can. You might think AI has been the best thing since sliced bread, but with those two, one, you might need glasses in a little while, and two, AI might help you get arrested in a supermarket trying to stay cool.

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1: With an update from cknewstoday.ca, I'm Cheryl Johnstone. It's not officially summer, but it feels like it. Environment Canada has issued a yellow heat warning for Chatham-Kent. The temperature will be in the 30s for the next few days, and with the humidity, it'll feel more like the 40s. A heated debate broke out at Monday's Chatham-Kent Council meeting. Ryan Doyle proposed a report tracking councillor participation ahead of the next election. In protest, Councillor Trevor Thompson pulled every consent agenda item, and the discussion became tense when Doyle accused Thompson of mocking the motion. Council ultimately rejected the proposal. Ontario's Minister of Natural Resources was in Essex yesterday to pledge $10.8 million to protect communities from abandoned oil and gas wells. There are about 27,000 known oil and gas wells in Ontario. Job seekers can head out to Blenheim this afternoon for a community resource and job fair. That's taking place from 2 until 6 p.m. at St. Mary's Hall. 18 employers and 10 community organizations will be in attendance. In sports, the Carolina Hurricanes blew a two-goal lead, but they rallied back to beat the Vegas Golden Knights 5-3. That ties the Stanley Cup final up at 2. Brandon Valenzuela singled in the winning run in the bottom of the ninth inning as the Toronto Blue Jays rallied to beat the Phillies 3-2. Dylan Dingler hit two homers in the Detroit Tigers' 10-4 win over Minnesota. And Austin Gurney hit two home runs to power the Chatham-Kent Barnstormers to a 10-6 win over Welland. Now the forecast. A heat warning is in effect as it will be mainly cloudy today with a chance of showers and the risk of a thunderstorm. High of 31, humidex of 40. Partly cloudy tonight with a chance of showers and the risk of a thunderstorm. Low of 21. And showers tomorrow with a few thunderstorms ending the morning, then clearing with a high of 30. I'm Cheryl Johnstone. 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

0: Well, if you watched the video I posted online earlier on this morning, well, one, thank you for watching that video, and two, you would have known that this is coming, but the Black Keys, they have a show at Caesars Windsor on October 18th, and I want to send you to that show, but we're playing, were they drunk or were they a little kid when they did this? You have to decide. Now, here's the backstory with what this guy did, okay?
1: I got caught making out with my sister's mannequin.
0: Okay, making out with his sister's mannequin. Was he drunk at the time or was he a little kid? First person with the right answer, I'm sending to that show, 1-844-944-COOL.

0: Not that you asked, but one of my favorite Van Halen songs coming up for you next. I'll get to that in just a second, but let's talk about the heat. 41 is what it's going to feel like later on this afternoon with the Humidex. We're already at 23 right now. You imagine working outside in this heat? Yeah, there's a lot of road work being done. Examples, Olinda Side Road, County Road 34, intersections closed at Highway 3. County Road 42 closed north of Comer. County Road 37 to Queen Street. They're doing a bunch of bridge work. That'll take 9 months. They'll wrap up sometime in December for that. So please just watch for those road crews baking in the heat today. It is Mornings with Timo. It is Canada's Cool FM. What am I forgetting here? Oh, that's right. Let's find out who's going to this Black Keys concert. Who's this?
1: Hey, it's Will.
0: All right, Will. So the backstory, this guy got caught making out with his sister's mannequin that she had. Was he drunk or a little kid?
1: I'd hope he was a little kid.
0: And like that, you're going to the show. Congratulations.
1: Oh, awesome.
0: Do you want to hear the rest of the story?
1: I sure do.
0: Let's go here.
2: I was just a little kid. I was trying to learn how to kiss. And I guess it was creepy because the mannequin had no legs or arms. And my sister walked in on me and she told everyone in my family and in the neighborhood about it. I never really lived it down.
0: Nice sister, hey?
1: Yeah, no doubt.
0: You're going to the show. Hang on the line for a second. All right, so that's how the game's played, drunk or little kid. We play this game for concert tickets because I've seen way too many people, way too many of you have too much, let's say, fun at a concert, and maybe you get escorted out, or maybe you just don't remember what happened at that show. Enjoy, but enjoy responsibly. Drunk or little kid, we'll play a game tomorrow for some more Black Keys tickets. Their show at Caesars on October 18th. If you want to find out when we'll play this game tomorrow, again, go and watch the video I put online every day.

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17: Some news from the world of rock and roll. Ann Wilson from Heart sat down in an interview, and one of the things that she revealed was that she was going through cancer treatment.
18: I had to have surgery and a bunch of rounds of chemotherapy. It was pretty scary.
17: I'll bet it was. Apparently, from what I understand, she's going to be okay. But in this interview, they were talking also about this new documentary that is coming out about her and her life. And it's called In My Voice. Why does she want to do that?
18: I wanted people to know more about me. I'm something more than just that singer you see standing up there with the mic. I wanted them to know about my life, my kids, my husband, everything.
17: It's coming out soon. If you want a little sneak peek, I found a video of that and I put it online, coolradio.ca. It's called In My Voice. Go and check it out. It's pretty cool. But during her cancer treatment, she was asked, did music help you at all? Her answer.
18: It was a really positive force. When I felt my energy come back, I went out on tour again, and it was really great. The first night we went out on stage, I just said to myself, well, you know what? I'm just going to be who I am. I'm going to take off the wig and just go out there in a wheelchair. Just, this is who I am. And it was remarkably liberating for me to do that.

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1: With an update from cknewstoday.ca, I'm Cheryl Johnstone. A yellow heat warning is in effect for Chatham-Kent and most of southwestern Ontario. Environment Canada is calling for daytime highs in the 30s for the next few days, but with the humidity, it'll feel more like it's in the 40s. Things got a little testy during the Chatham-Kent Council meeting on Monday night. Councillor Ryan Doyle brought forward a motion asking staff for a participation report ahead of the municipal election this fall. Fellow councillor Trevor Thompson then pulled every item on the agenda in protest. The motion failed with only three councillors voting in favour. Ontario is pledging $10.8 million to close old and inactive oil and gas wells. Officials say there's about 27,000 of them throughout the province. That funding will allow fire departments in the region to buy specialized equipment and conduct training. A community resource and job fair is taking place today out in Blenheim. That event runs from 2 until 6 p.m. at St. Mary's Hall. It'll feature 18 employers and 10 community organizations. In sports, the Stanley Cup final is all tied up at 2. The Carolina Hurricanes rally to beat the Vegas Golden Knights 5-3. Brandon Valenzuela singled in the bottom of the ninth inning to score the winning run as the Toronto Blue Jays got by the Phillies 3-2. The Tigers hit four homers as Detroit downed Minnesota 10-4. And the Chatham-Kent Barnstormers beat Welland 10-6. Now the forecast. A heat warning is in effect as it will be mainly cloudy today with a chance of showers and the risk of a thunderstorm. High of 31, Humidex though of 40. Partly cloudy tonight with a chance of showers and the risk of a thunderstorm. Low of 21 and showers tomorrow with a few thunderstorms ending in the morning, then clearing with a high of 30. I'm Cheryl Johnstone. For more on these and other stories, visit cknewstoday.ca.
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0: Good morning, Time with you, Canada's Cool FM. We're warming up, 25 right now, 32, feeling like 41 later on this afternoon. That heat warning is still with us for the day today and probably for the next couple of days because of the weather today should take us through the next couple of days. Also, we might get wet later on this afternoon. They're saying a good chance of a thundershower coming our way. It is 12 after 9, and I decided that, you know what, let's go to a little Bob Seger rock and roll school here, shall we? Bob Seger, nominated for 7 Grammys, only won once. I don't understand that. But did you know for the first, 15 years of his career, he wasn't doing that well. He has a lot of really good live shows. He was performing like 5-6 nights a week, but he wasn't really selling a lot of albums and whatnot until he made Live Bullet. Live Bullet really put him on the map when it came to music, and his career took off after that. He says that they had the show down, they hit record one night, and they decided to do it. And that's basically how Bob became, Bob, a household name. And I thought I would play a cut off of that live album in honor of Bob. And also, too, when he was asked one time in an interview, do you think you would have a really long career? I mean, he wasn't really that big 15 years and 8 albums into his career until Live Bullet came along. Do you think you would have a big career? His answer, by the way.
1: The career arc for most people in entertainment was 3 good years, 5 tops, and you were gone. I mean, who'd ever thought that we'd be seeing McCartney at 60 on stage, Jagger? Nobody, you know. It's just interesting. You think about how old I thought I was when I was writing rock and roll, never forget.

0: Well, good morning. Time with you, Canada's Cool FM. The weather today, hot. There's a heat warning for us today. Officially, we'll get to a high of 31. Pretty good chance of showers off and on throughout the day today. But that 31 is going to feel like 41 with the Humidex. We can't mess around with the heat today. Now, for your first smile of the day today, I chose a clip from this guy, Bill Burr, for a couple of reasons. One, he's funny. Two, it's his birthday. If today is your birthday, you share it with Bill Burr. He turns 58 today. And as you listen to this, ask yourself, do you think he's right here? Do you think this is true for us when we were kids?
1: And you can't appreciate how awesome a dog is as a kid. You can only do it as an adult. As a kid, there's like no frame of reference. It's like you're a kid. Your whole life is awesome. It's awesome, right? You ever think about being a kid? You had no money. You had no ID, no cell phone, no nothing. No keys to the house. You just ran outside into the woods. You weren't scared of nothing. I challenge you to do that as an adult. All your ID, all your credit card, just run out of the house, no phone. Turn the corner where you can't see your house and not have a full-on panic attack like, oh my God, what if something happens to me? I'll get locked up, no one will know who I am. What if I twist my ankle? Your whole life is awesome as a kid, right? You show up, no money, you just get stuff, grilled cheese, movie tickets, right? Why wouldn't a dog be awesome? Everything is awesome. It's not till you're an adult that you appreciate it, right? Your dreams start dying, somebody cheats on you, right? And then you come home, that dog's looking at you like, dude, you're awesome. It's like, no, dude, you are awesome. Oh, it's the greatest thing ever.
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It's Middays with Kate on Cool. Good morning. It's Wednesday, another hot one out there, and just very humid again today. Now, you probably had a cup already, even despite the heat, talking about coffee. I mean,

It's Middays with Kate on Cool. A lot of people can't start their day off without that morning coffee. I mean, at least without a chance of you being happy, right? Well, according to a new study, coffee could actually be improving the health of the gut-brain axis. Researchers from the University College Cork in Ireland examined how regular consumption of coffee, both a regular and decaf, could be improving the health of the gut-brain axis. Basically, it's all about gut microbiomes. They did a 30-year study of women over the age of 70 and found that they were significantly more likely to be living well if they consume coffee during middle age. Another study found that drinking black coffee can actually reduce the risk of death from a bunch of different causes. So there you go. Gut health, obviously, very important. There's a lot of prebiotic drinks out there. A lot of people take that very seriously. They have found a number of health outcomes, including mental health, can be related to your gut health. They say gastrointestinal cancers are on the rise. So certainly taking care of your gut health is important. And obviously, this new study says that coffee could be having potential long-term benefits. So there you go. If you are addicted to your coffee, cannot stop, some good news for coffee drinkers today. What's the-

It's Middays with Kate on Cool. The World Cup kicks off this weekend. It's going to be crazy in Toronto, and FIFA have added yet another rule for fans attending. I'll have details on the way.

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It's my days with Kate on Cool. Okay, so the World Cup kicks off this weekend, and we know it's going to be absolute madness in Toronto. Let's hope they figure things out with the crowds and how to get people from A to B. But I'm sure we're going to have some stories on Monday about things that happened. FIFA allowing one water bottle. We talked about this. They can't be reusable. They can't be open, so you can't open it up in line and expect to get in. You got to bring in the plastic, which will be all warm pretty much by the time you get to your seats. They've also just announced that they banned vuvuzelas. Yeah, banned them from the World Cup. Those are those long plastic horns. They sound like this. Kind of sound like a mad swarm of bees, right? They're being banned because they're excessively loud. Sure are, but I mean, someone's going to sneak one.

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It's Middays with Kate on Cool. Good morning. A very hot and humid morning again today. Unfortunately, same thing is going to happen again tomorrow, too. Well, they just did a survey, and 1 in 10 adults admit that they've missed a once-in-a-lifetime moment because they were too busy scrolling on their phone. Has this happened to you? We'll talk about this coming up.

good morning. It's Middays with Kate on Cool. Digital distraction. If you miss something important because, you were too busy doom scrolling, perhaps. I mean, you go to a concert and people nowadays, they're very busy getting their phones all set up to record. They might miss out on some of the show. I'm sure there's stats on how many minutes people miss for doing that. I mean, how many times do you go back and watch all of those videos too? Probably not all that often. Not just concerts, any sports games. I mean, think about how fast things can happen during a game. People have their heads buried in their phones, missing it on the action. A new survey says 1 in 10 adults actually admit that they've missed a once-in-a-lifetime moment because of this. 46% say that they've scrolled during situations where they should have been present, like a birthday party, maybe a family gathering or what, sightseeing. What's interesting is about the same amount of people wish they could reclaim the time they've wasted on their smartphones.

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Basement Days with Kate on Cool. Hope you are doing what you can to stay cool out there in this humidity. This heat wave is going to continue for the next couple of days. Well, obviously a big day today as the Canadian federal government introducing the Safe Social Media Act a little later on today, which will enact the Digital Safety Act and the Digital Safety Commission of Canada Act. Yeah. A lot of different acts going on. Basically, what they're hoping to do is have an under 16 social media ban. So yes, for kids under the age of 16, if that does happen, obviously some big talks at the dinner time conversation table today. Some safety standard exemptions. Platforms that implement strict safety protocols can obtain exemptions to allow young Canadians back on. They're going to have the AI chatbot regulations in there to protect minors. A new regulator, they'll have a legislation that establishes a new digital safety commission to monitor platforms and enforce the rules, and then age verification. They'll have tech companies that will face new obligations to verify user ages and protect kids. So this isn't happening officially until after 5 o'clock today. That is when they're having a press conference where we'll find out what is becoming official and what isn't. But yes, could be some big talks for some parents of young teens tonight.

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reins, take them from the night. Push the pawn right through the pass. And this one's for the silence and the questions that it brings, and the smell of time and the reverence.

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1: With an update from cknewstoday.ca, I'm Georgia Newman. This news is brought to you by Automotion 505 Richmond Street in Chatham. A yellow heat warning is in effect for Chatham, Kent, and most of southwestern Ontario. Environment Canada is calling for daytime highs in the 30s for the next few days, and with the humidity, it will feel like it's in the 40s. For the eighth straight month, the Bank of Canada left its key lending rate alone at 2.25%. The bank says economic activity in Canada has been weak, and there's still uncertainty about U.S. trade policy. And with the war continuing in Iran, energy prices drove up inflation last month to 2.8%. It says inflation will likely hover in that range until it eases later in the year. The latest person hoping to be one of Wallaceburg's representative on CK's next municipal council happens to be an accountant. Chris Young has officially put his name forward with hopes of being one of two Ward 5 councillors. If elected, Young's biggest priority would be combating the housing and homeless crisis and improving local infrastructure. Voters head to the polls on October 26th. Blenheim District High School students have more than doubled their cancer research fundraising goal. The Lambton-Kent District School Board says the high school's Relay for Life raised over $18,000. The fundraiser was planned and promoted by students who hope to raise $8,000. The event was a blaring success, with student leaders saying they're proud of the achievement and grateful for the community's support. In sports, it's Game 4 of the NBA Finals. The Spurs are playing the Knicks tonight at 8:30. The Knicks are leading the series 2-1. In the MLB, the Blue Jays are coming off of a win against the Phillies, beating them last night 3-2. They face each other again tonight at 7:07. Now the forecast. Mainly cloudy today with a chance of rain, risk of thunderstorm, and a high of 31 degrees. Partly cloudy tonight with a 40% chance of showers and a low of 21. I'm Georgia Newman. For more on these and other stories, visit cknewstoday.ca.
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4: All right, this is your Cool 80s Lunch. The series finale of The Sopranos, which they called Made in America, aired on this day back in 2007. It was an iconic final scene, famously featuring Tony Soprano selecting Journey's Don't Stop Believin' on a diner jukebox while he was waiting for his family. As the restaurant door opens, Tony looks up. The screen instantly cuts into total darkness and silence right on the lyric, Don't Stop. Of course, it was 11 seconds that this blackout lasted, and it had a lot of people thinking that their cable service had dropped out. Series creator David Chase chose the track despite a lot of people in the production crew not loving the idea. In fact, somebody else who didn't love it was Steve Perry. He initially refused to clear the song, but what they did is actually secretly show him the ending. He wanted to make sure that his song wasn't going to be affiliated with some major bloody massacre, but once they assured him this wasn't going to be the case, he gave two thumbs up.

This is your cool 80s lunch. It was on June 10th, 1983 that Stevie Nicks released her second studio album, The Wild Heart, after the massive success of her Belladonna, which came out the year before. Wild Heart peaked at number 5 on the U.S. Billboard 200 and it stayed there for 7 consecutive weeks, earned her a Grammy nomination for Best Rock Female Vocalist as well. Now, the album's lead single, Stand Back, has a bit of a backstory involving Prince. She wrote the song on her honeymoon after hearing Prince's Little Red Corvette over the radio. So she phoned Prince to tell him about it. He showed up at her studio that very night. He walked up to the synthesizers, played the keyboard in about 25 minutes, and then pretty much vanished, refusing to take an album credit. But to this day, she still splits her royalties with his family. It's Stevie Nicks and Stand Back.

This is your cool 80s lunch. It was on June 10th, 2007 that the Rolling Stones headlined the final night of the Isle of Wight Festival. Yeah, a crowd of 60,000, breaking a 31-year absence from any of the British festivals. The band traveled with a massive 200-person crew. They actually chartered a ferry to transport 5 Winnebago trailers and their private security. Yeah, it was quite the night. Mick Jagger invited Amy Winehouse onto the stage. They performed a duet of The Temptations' Ain't Too Proud to Beg, but they opened up the show with this one. It's the Stones, and Start Me Up.

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0: Let's go back to June 10th, 1985 on your cool 80s lunch when the Talking Heads released their sixth studio album called Little Creatures. And at this point, the band was starting to move away from their older, heavier sound, going a little more pop for this one. It remains the band's most commercially successful studio album. It sold over 2 million copies in the U.S. alone. You had Georgia folk artist Howard Finster, who designed the cover art on it, and Rolling Stone magazine actually named it the cover album of the year. We're going to play their track, And She Was, which made it all the way to number 54 on the Billboard Hot 100 charts, but actually went all the way to number 11 on the mainstream rock charts. We'll get to that track coming up in just a couple of minutes.
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gone, gone, gone, she been gone so long, she been gone, gone, gone so long. I gone, gone, gone, she been gone so long, she been gone, gone, gone so long. I gone, gone, gone, she been gone so long, gone, gone, gone, she been gone so long.

Well, that heat wave continues as it is still hot and humid out there. We do have a yellow heat warning from Environment Canada. It's 26 now, feels like 36. Yeah. Expecting some showers, possibly some thunderstorms this evening and overnight, a low getting down to 21. And we're going to have a day like today, tomorrow too. High of 31 could feel more like 40. 30 on Friday, so not much better them as well. Well, Timo has got confessions for Dad. This is the time where you confess up to something that you did that maybe you blamed on the cat or the brother or the sister or somebody else or just plead ignorant. I don't know how that happened. This is your time to fess up to Dad, and just for doing that, you could win yourself two gentlemen spa packages from Radiance Massage Therapy and Spa, a $100 gas card from Wattic Fuels, and a case of beer from Bayside Brewery. 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

Hey, good afternoon. It's Middays with Kate on Cool. If you happen to do a Costco run to pick up some milk, if you've got any Latansia Ultra Pure 2% in the 2-liter carton, go and return it. They actually have an over-fortification, they're saying, of vitamin A and D compared to the recommended daily intake limit. So take them back to Costco and get your money back.

It's Middays with Kate on Cool. Good afternoon. It's been 8 years in the making, but it looks like the Gordie Howe International Bridge is set to open. They're going to do the ribbon cutting on ceremony. It'll connect the I-75 in Detroit to the 401 here, and also have the first walkable and bikeable link to Canada. So you don't have to just drive. They've also got a path there you can walk or bike over. They expect to be able to have people on it starting on the 15th. But yeah, the ribbon cutting ceremony is this Friday.

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It's Middays with Kate on Cool. Good afternoon. That heat wave continues. It is very hot and humid out there today, like it was yesterday. Almost feels worse out there today. It's exhausting for those that have to work outside. We certainly are thinking of you. Do what you can to stay cool today. Tomorrow, not really much different either. I could get a little better into the weekend, but we do have a chance of showers and thunderstorms this afternoon into tonight over the next couple of days off and on as well. Hopefully that will sort of cool things off a bit, but yeah, it's not looking like much. Have yourself a fantastic afternoon. Like I said, do what you can to stay cool. I will talk to you again tomorrow at 10.

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Dave Lockbaum hanging out till 7 o'clock. I've got some Def Leppard coming up for you this half hour. First, a group that are on the road celebrating the release of their brand new record. They're coming to Detroit August the 6th for a show at Ford Field. It's Foo Fighters. It's Cool FM.

Well, it's a huge week for soccer fans. The World Cup officially kicks off tomorrow. Both Toronto and Vancouver will be hosting games. And it's going to be a hot week. There's currently a heat warning in effect. Feels like 36 with that Humidex. Could see some more rain and thunderstorms this evening. Lows of 21. The showers and thundershowers expected to continue on Thursday. 39 with the Humidex tomorrow. It's Def Leppard. It's the No Repeat Workday. 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

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It is Dave. Well, not only is laughter the best medicine, but it might be a simple way to burn extra calories. Check this out. The average person burns about 17 calories during a 90-minute comedy film. So if you're looking for a simple way to burn some calories this summer, start watching a lot more comedy films.

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It's the late Gord, the poet Downey, and Tragically Hip on Canada's Cool FM and the No Repeat Workday. It is Dave. One of the hottest shows coming to the Coliseum at Caesars Windsor is happening in October. The Black Keys are bringing their world tour to the Coliseum stage. 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If you want to win tickets to check out the Grammy Award-winning Black Keys in concert, wake up with Timo all this week for your chance to score a free pair of tickets. More details on the Black Keys show can be found over at coolradio.ca.

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Is life passing you by because you're too busy staring at your phone? 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It's kind of like when you pay a couple hundred dollars to watch a concert and you spend the entire time staring at the stage through your phone. 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
2: Walked around my good intentions.

Yeah, it's the Gunners covering Bob Dylan on Cool FM. Guns N' Roses on the road this summer. They're in Toronto August the 5th. They're playing live at Rogers Stadium. Public Enemy opening up for Guns N' Roses that night. It is Dave Lockbaum. Real hot stuff this afternoon. Currently feels like 36 with the Humidex. Looks like rain and thunderstorms tonight. More rain and thunderstorms on Thursday. Tomorrow's high, 39 with the Humidex. 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

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Tonight, it's game 4 of the NBA Finals. The game starts at 8:30. The New York Knicks are hosting the San Antonio Spurs. And it's a big week for soccer fans, too. The World Cup officially kicking off tomorrow. Toronto and Vancouver will both be hosting games for the World Cup. It's Windsor's Tea Party on Cool FM.

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Dave Lockbaum hanging out. The Mighty Rush coming up for you this half hour. Mike D from the Beastie Boys is getting set to release his debut solo record. It's coming out in August. The album is called Thank You. Here's Mike D with the Beasties on Cool FM.

Well, I know it's only Wednesday, but I'm thinking about the weekend. And if you're anything like me, sign up for the weekend kickoff. Let us salute you for listening to us with beer and steak for the weekend ahead. 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Well, the guys in Foreigner are on the road this summer for a big tour. They're coming to the Pine Knob Music Theater July 31st. Cold as ice. 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

Yes, all the world's a stage, and we are merely players. It's the Mighty Rush on Cool FM. The reviews are in, and their new drummer, Nika Niles, is apparently killing it. She's getting some amazing feedback from hardcore Rush fans. If you want to check out some of the performance from Rush's first show, on the 50-something tour from a couple of nights back, go to our website. We've got some video footage that we posted over at coolradio.ca. It's Dave Lockbaum and Filter. Take a picture. This is Cool FM.

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We would love your feedback. It is Dave winding down the No Repeat Workday. Local news coming up for you at 5 o'clock. Well, you might be saving some money on gas if you're working from home, but working from home might actually be bad for your overall mental health. According to a new study, working from home substantially increases time spent alone, obviously, which is linked to worsening mental health. Of course, on the bright side, working from home means not only you save money on gasoline, but you also can walk around all day in your pajamas, which is, you know, that's

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So how do you feel about the Canadian government potentially banning social media for kids under the age of 16? Apparently, this is the conversation right now up in Ottawa. Banning social media for kids under 16. 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

On the Cool Ride Home, it is Dave. Cool FM, music from Stone, Temple Pilots coming up this half hour. Are you looking for a simple way to burn some calories? I mean, who the hell isn't? Watch more comedy films. Apparently, the average person can burn about 17 calories during 90 minutes of a comedy movie. So not only is laughter the best medicine, it might be a simple way to burn some calories.

Still, one of my favorite debut records of all time, Back to Core. It's Plage from Stone Temple Pilots. I was one of those guys that was hardcore into the Seattle grunge sub-pop scene in the early 1990s. I was a Nirvana guy, loved Alice in Chains. It's funny, though, the older I get, the more I'm in love with bands like Soundgarden and Stone Temple Pilots. Actually, if I could only take two bands from the 1990s and only listen to two groups from that entire era, I'd be totally content and happy to just have Stone Temple Pilots and Soundgarden records. These guys have been on the road this summer on a huge reunion tour. They've been hitting stadiums all across North America. It's Triumph. It's Cool FM.

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That's Australia's Jet on Cool FM. It is Dave. Is life passing you by because you're too busy staring at that damn phone of yours? Well, if so, you're not alone. In a new survey, 1 in 10 adults admit that they've missed out on a once-in-a-lifetime moment because they were too busy scrolling their phone to enjoy the actual moment. It's like being at a concert where you spend the entire time staring at the stage through your screen. I mean, you spent $200 to watch the show live in person. Otherwise, just watch the concert on YouTube. Put the phone down, man.

Man, some hot shows coming to the Coliseum stage at Caesars Windsor over the next couple of weeks. In October, a show I'm really looking forward to. The Black Keys will be in town. Their world tour will hit the Coliseum stage at Caesars on Sunday, October the 18th. And all this week on Mornings with Timo, yeah, you could score Black Keys tickets. If you go to our website, you could also qualify to win tickets that way, too. Enter the form online, fill out your details, and we could hook you up with a pair of tickets that way, too. Black Keys in concert. Win tickets tomorrow.

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And the sign says it's almost 7, which means I got to get the hell out of here. It is Dave. That is it for me. Have yourselves a great night. Thanks for listening. I'll see you tomorrow. This is Cool.

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